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1: Big things happening every year for the Luke Bryan Farm Tour. So good. Is it 1846 farms in Unity and just Iowa, California, everywhere, but no drones allowed. Haven't heard that before, but no drones allowed. Want everyone to be safe.

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1: 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I'll tell you more about this on the way.
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send a letter that I can show my heart. I'll be somewhere between I love you and what you're feeling now. Looking for a place to fall apart.

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24 top 10 song for Mel Tillis called New Patches, going out to my friend Sean, by the way. Okay, we're going to do another Hank Williams song for his birthday celebration. Here's one from 1950, made the top 10. Maybe not a household name song, but it's fantastic. Nobody's Lonesome for Me. Here's Hank Williams.

Welcome back to our show. It's Country Legends Jukebox. My name is JD, and our show brought to you by my friend Pamela at BehanFinancial.com. Coming up, Red Sovine and Webb Pierce are taking center stage on Remake Heaven. We'll hear a hit, and then we'll hear the remake of it. So this past weekend in Montgomery, Alabama, we were there celebrating the 103rd birthday of Hank Williams. And I got to meet some really good talent from all over the country. One of the guys was from Georgia. His name is Dalton McSwain. You can see him on my Facebook page for Country Legends Jukebox. He took a song by Hank Williams called Ramblin' Man and absolutely nailed it. Plus, Dalton sang tremendous harmony on other people's songs as well. So let's continue our Hank 103 tribute for his 103rd birthday this week. Here's Hank Williams doing Ramblin' Man.

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We are keeping the greatest music in the world alive. This is Country Legends Jukebox with J.D.